0: audio that never stops. TuneIn is live, local, and always on. Stream music. News.
1: That was up over 50% from that previous record of 470 million.
0: 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This is Hour 2 of Golf Talk Canada. From stations around the globe. On your phone, in your car, or at home. Wherever you are, whatever you need, the world is always broadcasting. All you have to do is tune in.

0: you'd like for dinner tomorrow night? You always want chicken, but I can't give it to you. What would you like for tomorrow? Chicken. But you can't have it. You don't have enough teeth to chew it.
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0: 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They call me...
1: Godzilla.
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But nobody told me how sweet it is to fall in love.

0: 16 shots.
1: Rifle.
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1: The Uzi.
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3: 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I'm ready.

0: you in my arms till the light came up. Do you remember that? Do you remember that song?
1: Yeah, I do.
0: Song? I still sing that song. I first heard it from you. That was the first time. Remember?

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Uh-huh, honey.

0: يا ضيوف الجيت وعالدار ومرقتوا لعنا مشوار خليكن انت.
1: Ladies and gentlemen, many songs have been written, and this is one of them.

0: shall get. Them that's not shall lose.
1: That's not.

0: Listen, Kev, what are you so worried about? You know Mom's gonna pack your stuff anyway. You're what the French call les incompetents.
1: What?

0: Hey, Cat. It's 4 o'clock in the morning.
1: I just left the Fifth Studio. Here we are in Harlem. Everybody's here but the police, and they'll be here any minute.

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It really should be called assembly. Mosaic is assembling something to create a whole, create an idea.

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1: Yeah? You gonna bake yourself a booby cake?
0: Why would I do that? Who wants a cake instead of the real thing? Those classes are packed with hotties looking to brush up on their domestic skills.
1: Oh. Well, I'm gonna take it to another dimension entirely, baby.
0: Huh?
1: From now on, the only

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I want to point out first that I'm very happy to be here this evening.

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I want to point out first that I'm very happy to be here this evening. And thank you for the invitation to come here to Detroit this evening. I was in a house last night that was bombed, my own. But it didn't destroy all my clothes at all, but you know what happens when fire

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And thank you for the invitation to come here to Detroit this evening. I was in a house last night that was bombed, my own. But it didn't destroy all my clothes at all, but

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I guess that's somewhat a holdover from the Black Muslim movement, which I was in. And that's one of the good aspects of that movement. It teaches you to be very careful and conscious of how you look, which is a positive contribution on their part.

Sky Cycle. Sky Cycle is not a motorcycle. I never did say I was gonna jump in on a motorcycle. The vehicle looks like a bottle of beer and has an open cockpit. It will not fly. And it puts out 5,000 pounds of thrust, 15,000 pounds of generous power, and 3,000 pounds

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0: Jungs, boah, das Stück wird los.
1: Now lighten up, old man, and be yourself. 'Cause I know you don't want any more of this.